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0: at noon, bags fly at 1. $25 entry fee and bring your own bags and partner. 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

0: Ain't talking about love, because their love is rotten to the core. Van Halen with Tim Jefferies, keeping this Friday Night Rocking with the ultimate one-night stand song in just a little bit. But first, our weird story of the day actually occurred earlier this week, where authorities in Washington, D.C. shut down traffic in a residential neighborhood for nearly 2 hours after a suspicious package was discovered outside a fire station. The incident occurred about 7 o'clock Wednesday in Tenley Town. It's a historic neighborhood in Northwest Washington, D.C. The suspicious package was later determined to be a blue and white electronic sex portable pump device. Yes, it was a sex toy. They shut down traffic in Washington, D.C. Funny that they didn't really share any photos.
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14: With the J96 forecast, I'm meteorologist Jennifer Wojcicki from the Weatherology Weather Center. Partly cloudy tonight with a low of 62. Winds out of the northeast, 5 to 10 miles per hour. Chance of rain showers tomorrow, 78. Overcast skies. Chance of rain showers tomorrow night, lows dip down to about 61. Cloudy. For J96, I'm meteorologist Jennifer Wojcicki. Right now, it's 72 degrees.
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0: REO Speedwagon and keep pushing. It's Jim Jeffries, and I'm going to keep rocking, if that's okay with you. Got some Tom Petty and some Foo Fighters on the way. Stick around.
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0: 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It's called The Foo Fighters Are Playing Where? Actually, it was released last Friday. 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The crazy thing about this EP is that it's marked as Pay for What You Want, with all proceeds going to local charities.
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3: With the J96 forecast, I'm meteorologist Jennifer Wojcicki from the Weatherology Weather Center. Partly cloudy tonight with a low of 62. Winds out of the northeast, 5 to 10 miles per hour. Chance of rain showers tomorrow, 78. Overcast skies. Chance of rain showers tomorrow night, lows dip down to about 61. Cloudy. For J96, I'm meteorologist Jennifer Wojcicki. Right now, it's 72 degrees.
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0: Little Foreigner on a Friday night. We're going to keep it rocking with Rush in just a bit. It's Tim Jeffries, Entertainment News. 3 years ago, the completed movie, Coyote vs. Acme, was canceled when the head of Warner Brothers said it wasn't worth to the studio to release it. He said it was better if they take a tax write-off on the $70 million production. Just put it in mothballs or wherever they put movies they don't release. Well, after an outcry, Warner Brothers decided to put Coyote vs. Acme up for sale, and Ketchup Entertainment was able to purchase it, an independent film distributor. And it's going to be released, finally, 3 years later, in the theaters, August 28th. Coyote vs. Acme. I hope it's a big hit.
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3: With the J96 forecast, I'm meteorologist Jennifer Wojcicki from the Weatherology Weather Center. Partly cloudy tonight with lows around 62. Winds out of the northeast, 5 to 10 miles per hour. Chance for showers tomorrow, high of 78, overcast skies. Cloudy tomorrow night, chance for showers 61. For J96, I'm meteorologist Jennifer Wojcicki. Right now, it's 68 degrees.
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0: audience sound effect. Hey, a little ahead of their time, Elton John and Benny and the Jets. Tim Jeffries kicking off another long set. We got Nova and Nirvana. That's Aldo Nova and Nirvana. Stand by.
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0: Aldo Nova, which, by the way, is not his real name. His real name is Aldo Caprosucco. His family's from a small village outside Rome. They grew up in Montreal, Canada. Changed his name to Aldo Nova at age 15 when he was in a local band. We're going to kick off another long set. Some Aerosmith. Stand by for that next.
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6: With the J96 forecast, I'm meteorologist Jennifer Wojcicki from the Weatherology Weather Center. Partly cloudy tonight with lows around 62. Winds out of the northeast, 5 to 10 miles per hour. Chance for showers tomorrow, high of 78, overcast skies. Cloudy tomorrow night, chance for showers, 61. For J96, I'm meteorologist Jennifer Wojcicki. Right now, it's 68 degrees.
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1: Now this news update on Wisconsin Radio Network. I'm Bob Haig. A Republican lawmaker wants an investigation into an error that caused a delay in Milwaukee's elections returns. Assembly Committee on Campaigns and Elections Vice Chair Representative Scott Krug says he wants to eliminate doubt in elections security. Wisconsin has 29 fatal ATV-UTV crashes so far this year. DNR Off-Highway Vehicle Administrator Lieutenant Jacob Holsklaw says most involved operators who never took a training course.
2: Folks that never took a class and got into some trouble.
1: Failure to use helmets and seat belts are the primary causes of this year's fatal crashes. Another data center moratorium advances. The La Crosse City Council on Thursday approving a temporary block on any data centers entering the community. Wisconsin Radio Network.
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Boston's got a party going on, and so do we, with more on the way with the Stones and Stone Temple Pilots. Love me a good animal story. This time it's from Canada, where the Oak Hammett Marsh Nature Preserve in Manitoba said on social media that their officials received multiple reports of a tortoise sighted on the property, which struck them as strange, as tortoises are not native to Canada. Turns out it was a 15-year-old African tortoise who escaped from her owner's Manitoba home 2 weeks prior. Now, the question is, did the tortoise walk the 12 miles to the preserve, or did a good Samaritan find the tortoise on the highway, pick her up, brought her to the preserve thinking they were doing good? Either way, the tortoise is safe and been returned to the owner. And you should also keep in mind that if you feel like a tortoise would make a good pet, keep in mind they can live for 80 to 150 years. So if you're planning for one as a pet, you better have a plan.

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12: With the J96 forecast, I'm meteorologist Jennifer Wojcicki from the Weatherology Weather Center. Partly cloudy tonight with lows around 62. Winds out of the northeast, 5 to 10 miles per hour. Chance for showers tomorrow, high of 78, overcast skies. Cloudy tomorrow night, chance for showers, 61. For J96, I'm meteorologist Jennifer Wojcicki. Right now, it's 64 degrees.
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0: 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And really, when it comes down to it, that's all I need is you tonight, and you and I together can have a good time with music from the Police and Van Halen on the way.
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0: You know, Sammy Hagar was supposed to play that 4th of July concert in Washington, D.C. He had bumped because of the weather. Wasn't able to perform, but he had a whole big thing planned, a big rap for the song Right Now. Wasn't able to do it. Somewhere along the line, I think Sammy probably would have said what's right. I'm just guessing. Standing by, we got some Supertramp and some AC/DC to kick off another long set.
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4: With the J96 forecast, I'm meteorologist Jennifer Wojcicki from the Weatherology Weather Center. Partly cloudy tonight with lows around 62. Winds out of the northeast, 5 to 10 miles per hour. Chance for showers tomorrow, high of 78, overcast skies. Cloudy tomorrow night, chance for showers 61. For J96, I'm meteorologist Jennifer Wojcicki. Right now, it's 64 degrees.
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0: coming straight on for you from Hart. It's Tim Jeffries. Do you know about Daniel Blumstein? He's a UCLA ecology professor, biology guy. He's been running the Marmot Research Project in the Rocky Mountains for 25 years in Colorado. But he's had a funding freeze for his project. So what he's decided to do is to take it to the fans, OnlyFans. And it's a it's a G-rated OnlyFans as they spot marmots. It's called Only Marms, and they have been raising money, and it's actually kind of taken off. And this week is Fat Marmot Week. So you can actually vote on your favorite fat marmot. Having some fun with all the proceeds to help benefit and actually pay for the interns at the Rocky Mountain Biological Laboratory in Colorado.
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7: With the J96 forecast, I'm meteorologist Jennifer Wojcicki from the Weatherology Weather Center. Mainly cloudy skies expected tonight with a low of 61. Northeast winds around 5 miles per hour. Chance of rain showers tomorrow. Highs level off around 78. Cloudy skies. 61 tomorrow night. Chance for showers. For J96, I'm meteorologist Jennifer Wojcicki. Right now, it's 61 degrees.
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0: Here's the Hollies with lyrics nearly impossible to understand. So I'm here to help you out. She was a long, cool woman in a black dress. Just 5'9" and beautifully tall. As we go wild with some Skid Row on the way next.
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0: Pink Floyd from The Wall, and a great way to get ready to take on out of here. It's Tim Jeffries. It's been a lot of fun hanging out with you on this Friday night. We'll do it again tomorrow night. Promise to keep it rocking. Enjoy the rest of your weekend. Before we go, I got one more good one from Motley Crue to kick off another long hour of great classic rock. See you tomorrow night.
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1: Weather. With the J96 forecast, I'm meteorologist Jennifer Wojcicki from the Weatherology Weather Center. Mainly cloudy skies expected tonight with a low of 61. Northeast winds around 5 miles per hour. Chance of rain showers tomorrow. Highs level off around 78. Cloudy skies. 61 tomorrow night. Chance for showers. For J96, I'm meteorologist Jennifer Wojcicki. Right now, it's 61 degrees.
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0: Yeah, Black Sabbath and Paranoid with Mud. No reason to get noided out to get paranoid. Come on, your weekend headspace is on. Just enjoy the weekend. Don't think about getting all paranoid, you know? Hey, Creedence is coming up. Author on Metallica. And Journey, they're next.
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13: With the J96 forecast, I'm meteorologist Jennifer Wojcicki from the Weatherology Weather Center. Mainly cloudy skies expected tonight with a low of 61. Northeast winds around 5 miles per hour. Chance of rain showers tomorrow. Highs level off around 78. Cloudy skies. 61 tomorrow night. Chance for showers. For J96, I'm meteorologist Jennifer Wojcicki. Right now, it's 61 degrees.

0: Well, all you need to do is bring a nickel, then you get to tap your feet. Creedence with Mud. Now, if you catch John Fogerty in concert on the Legacy Tour, you need more than a nickel, but boy, that's quite a show. He's hanging out with the legendary Steve Winwood on tour. Pretty cool tour for sure. Hey, Soundgarden, they're coming up. They're on Queen and Whitesnake. 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

0: Yeah, another one bites the dust. Bye-bye, Queen with Mud. I love that tune. I love the expression. Well, another one bites the dust, and Queen in rock and roll form, that's a pretty good way to say it. The Cars are coming up. Author on Aerosmith and Soundgarden, they're on deck too.
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3: With the J96 forecast, I'm meteorologist Jennifer Wojcicki from the Weatherology Weather Center. Mainly cloudy skies expected tonight with a low of 61. Northeast winds around 5 miles per hour. Chance of rain showers tomorrow. Highs level off around 78. Cloudy skies. 61 tomorrow night. Chance for showers. For J96, I'm meteorologist Jennifer Wojcicki. Right now, it's 61 degrees.
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0: the top, and here comes my girl. Watch her walk with mud. What a fantastic tune. Scorpions in that set. It's all going down at the zoo. Scorpions rocking another tour. 60 years of Scorpions greatness going all over, plus a Vegas residency. Happy anniversary to the legendary Scorpions, the top, AC/DC, and Neil Young. They're all coming up next.
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8: Weather. With the J96 forecast, I'm meteorologist Jennifer Wojcicki from the Weatherology Weather Center. Mainly cloudy overnight with a low of 62. Northeast winds around 5 miles per hour. Highs level off around 78. Saturday, chance of rain showers. Chance for showers, Saturday night, lows level off around 61. For J96, I'm meteorologist Jennifer Wojcicki. Currently, it's 62 degrees.
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0: Yeah, the top in the tube with Mud. We heard from AC/DC in that set. Boy, they're rocking that Power Up Tour. Part number two will finally be over September the 29th in Philadelphia. But who knows? Like all bands, they'll say, hey, we'll do a few more shows. We got to pay some bills. So you never know, you know. Hang tight. Hey, SRV is coming up. Author on the Foo Fighters. And look out, the Police are next.
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0: Right on the Foos, the Foo Fighters, Learn to Fly. With Mud, you gotta learn to fly or learn to fry. Come on, let's fry up some chicken cutlets right now. Don't burn the chicken cutlets. That's why you have to learn to fry, right? Hey, George Thorogood is coming up while they're on the Red Hot Chili Peppers. And SRV is on deck, too.
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5: With the J96 forecast, I'm meteorologist Jennifer Wojcicki from the Weatherology Weather Center. Mainly cloudy overnight with a low of 62. Northeast winds around 5 miles per hour. Highs level off around 78. Saturday, chance of rain showers. Chance for showers, Saturday night, lows level off around 61. For J96, I'm meteorologist Jennifer Wojcicki. Currently, it's 62 degrees. Can you feel

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0: Yay, Dirty White Boy, Foreigner with Mud, Red Hot Chili Peppers in that set, Breaking the Girl. Come on, your weekend headspace is on. And if you have nothing to watch on TV, I've been telling you about that rock doc all about the Red Hot Chili Peppers called The Rise of the Red Hot Chili Peppers. If you want to check out something very cool on the tube, check it out. You'll dig. Jimmy is coming up. Other on Boys and Styx. They're on deck too.
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8: Heartland Weather. With the J96 forecast, I'm meteorologist Jennifer Wojcicki from the Weatherology Weather Center. Mainly cloudy overnight with a low of 62. Northeast winds around 5 miles per hour. Highs level off around 78. Saturday, chance of rain showers. Chance for showers, Saturday night, lows level off around 61. For J96, I'm meteorologist Jennifer Wojcicki. Right now, it's 61 degrees.
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0: Jimmy with the Purple Haze with Mud, man. I love that tune. We heard from Poison in that set. Nothing but a good time. Good times are on right now on your weekend headspace. Boy, go enjoy that. Like 22 days away from right now. Labor Day weekend 2026. Go enjoy the upcoming new fall season and smell the pumpkin spice. Hey, Def Leppard, they're coming up. I'll throw on the Eagles, and Ozzy is on deck as well.
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You know it. You can check out anytime you want, but you can never leave the Hotel California. The Eagles with Mud. The Eagles proving once again, you can check out anytime you want, but you can never leave the tour.

0: as they've added a bunch of shows into 2027, rocking their tour. Way to go, Eagles. Hey, Van Halen, they're coming up. I'll throw on Bon Jovi and Def Leppard. They're on deck, too.
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5: Heartland Weather.
6: With the J96 forecast, I'm meteorologist Jennifer Wojcicki from the Weatherology Weather Center. Mainly cloudy overnight with a low of 62. Northeast winds around 5 miles per hour. Highs level off around 78. Saturday, chance of rain showers. Chance for showers, Saturday night, lows level off around 61. For J96, I'm meteorologist Jennifer Wojcicki. Right now, it's 61 degrees.
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0: You know what? You can go your own way. Fleetwood Mac with Mud Bon Jovi in that set. Living on a Prayer. Bon Jovi rocking their Forever Tour. Going all over. Huge, huge stadium shows. Doing all those tunes in concert. They changed the set list up each and every night. What a show. What a tour. Way to go, Bon Jovi. Dire Straits are coming up. Author on Aerosmith and Edgar Winter is on deck, too.
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4: With the J96 forecast, I'm meteorologist Jennifer Wojcicki from the Weatherology Weather Center. Lows level off around 62. Overnight, under mainly cloudy skies, northeasterly winds around 5 miles per hour. Cloudy skies expected. Saturday, chance of rain showers. Daytime highs approaching 78. For J96, I'm meteorologist Jennifer Wojcicki. Right now, it's 61 degrees.
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0: Yeah, finger picking good. Mark Knopfler and the Dire Straits and the Sultans of Swing with Mighty Edgar Winter in that set. And Frankenstein, everybody's favorite best dressed monster with that sport coat. Well, Halloween will be here and check it. 77 days. That's it. 77 days. Go plan what you're going to be for Halloween. Can't wait for all that candy, too. Hey, the Cars are coming up out there on YouTube and Kiss. They're on deck as well.
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0: What a great one from U2's War, and New Year's Day with Mud. War is such a fantastic album. Well, another fantastic U2 LP is on the way at the end of the year, you know, coming from them. 100% that new album will rock all the way. Can't wait for that. Hey, Steve Miller's coming up, author on AC/DC, and the Cars are on deck as well.
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7: With the J96 forecast, I'm meteorologist Jennifer Wojcicki from the Weatherology Weather Center. Lows level off around 62. Overnight, under mainly cloudy skies, northeasterly winds around 5 miles per hour. Cloudy skies expected. Saturday, chance of rain showers. Daytime highs approaching 78. For J96, I'm meteorologist Jennifer Wojcicki. Right now, it's 61 degrees.
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0: What a great one from Eddie Money with Mud. I think I'm in love. Not sure I'm in love. You better know you're in love. Doobie Bros in that set. Choo Choo, the long train running. They're rocking a tour with the legendary Santana. Two legendary bands. One amazing tour. That sounds like quite a tour for sure. Wow. Hey, Creedence, they're coming up. I'll throw on Pearl Jam. And the Top, they're next.
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6: With the J96 forecast, I'm meteorologist Jennifer Wojcicki from the Weatherology Weather Center. Mainly cloudy overnight with lows around 62. Winds out of the northeast around 5 miles per hour. Chance for showers, Saturday, high of 78. Chance of thunderstorms, Saturday night, lows around 62. Cloudy skies expected. For J96, I'm meteorologist Jennifer Wojcicki. Right now, 62.

0: Wahoo! There's a bad moon arising. Credence with mud. Well, there's a good moon arising in like 2 weeks, August 28th. That full moon in the sky is a sturgeon moon, a big fish in the sky. So do what you do with the full moon in the sky that night. Hey, scorpions are coming up. I'll throw on Foreigner and Night Ranger. They're on deck too.
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0: Yeah, double vision Foreigner with Mudboy. They're rocking their 50th anniversary tour right now, hanging out with the legendary Lynyrd Skynyrd, two legendary bands, one great tour. It's the Double Trouble Double Vision Tour. Pretty cool tour, pretty cool name. Way to go, guys. Hey, Hard is coming up. They're on GNR. And the Scorpions are on deck as well.
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8: With the J96 forecast, I'm meteorologist Jennifer Wojcicki from the Weatherology Weather Center. Mainly cloudy overnight with lows around 62. Winds out of the northeast around 5 miles per hour. Chance for showers, Saturday, high of 78. Chance of thunderstorms, Saturday night, lows around 62. Cloudy skies expected. For J96, I'm meteorologist Jennifer Wojcicki. Right now, 62.
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0: Yeah, you got to roll with the changes. REO with my change is good. Well, so they say, change on the way. The new fall season will be here pretty soon. All that pumpkin spice in the air. All that fun for the new fall season. Go enjoy the remainder of your summertime fun. Boston, they're coming up. While they're on Van Halen and Grand Funk Railroad, they're on deck too.
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11: With the J96 forecast, I'm meteorologist Jennifer Wojcicki from the Weatherology Weather Center. Mainly cloudy overnight with lows around 62. Winds out of the northeast around 5 miles per hour. Chance for showers, Saturday, high of 78. Chance of thunderstorms, Saturday night, lows around 62. Cloudy skies expected. For J96, I'm meteorologist Jennifer Wojcicki. Currently, it's 61 degrees.
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Ooh, you're bringing on the heartbreak. Def Lepp with Mudbed Company in that set. Your rock and roll fantasy. Well, tonight you can play out your rock and roll fantasy, do up some karaoke action, be a rock star on stage, and rock that tune with Karaoke Queen. They're coming up. Author on Aerosmith and Led Zepp, they're next.

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2: Heartland Weather. With the J96 forecast, I'm meteorologist Jennifer Wojcicki from the Weatherology Weather Center. Mainly cloudy overnight with lows around 62. Winds out of the northeast around 5 miles per hour. Chance for showers, Saturday, high of 78. Chance of thunderstorms, Saturday night, lows around 62. Cloudy skies expected. For J96, I'm meteorologist Jennifer Wojcicki. Currently, it's 61 degrees.
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The album from Aerosmith, 1989, Pump, contained that song. And some say it was a big comeback for Aerosmith. Like, I don't think they ever left, but you never know. Anyway, got a good one. Somebody is around that you can fall in love with. 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According to the royalty of rock and roll, Queen...

0: so high.
1: Some say Roger Waters was honoring his mother in that song from the wall, when she would take care of him when he was a sick young man. 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

0: Doug.
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9: With the J96 forecast, I'm meteorologist Jennifer Wojcicki from the Weatherology Weather Center. Chance of rain showers today, otherwise cloudy skies expected. Daytime highs approaching 78. Winds out of the northeast around 5 miles per hour. Chance of thunderstorms with fog and spots tonight. Lows dip down to about 62. Cloudy skies expected. For J96, I'm meteorologist Jennifer Wojcicki. Currently, it's 63 degrees.
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1: You can't help but think that maybe the Some Girls album by the Rolling Stones was based on a lot of past experiences the guys had in the band, and maybe current experiences in 1978 when the album came out. All right, we've got one from AC/DC. You've got to love. You just got to love it. They're thanking the fans, and they're thanking us now with a great tour. Their next gig is in Atlanta, Thursday the 27th. It's on the way. Next.
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0: Rock and roll lives on. Classics are with all the generations. And Bob Seger definitely knew it in 1978. Remember, in the early 70s and mid-70s, disco was pretty hot, and a lot of people were thinking it was going to overtake rock and roll, and it didn't, because it faded out in 1978, and Bob Seger knew it. We got one from Tom Petty. Anything that was on his mind or on the news, he would write a song about. And this one is about a college girl that thought she could fly out of a dorm window after taking some kind of chemical.
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6: With the J96 forecast, I'm meteorologist Jennifer Wojcicki from the Weatherology Weather Center. Chance of rain showers today, otherwise cloudy skies expected. Daytime highs approaching 78. Winds out of the northeast around 5 miles per hour. Chance of thunderstorms with fog and spots tonight. Lows dip down to about 62. Cloudy skies expected. For J96, I'm meteorologist Jennifer Wojcicki. Currently, it's 63 degrees.
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In the early days of Nirvana, Kurt Cobain was backstage and there were some groupies that snuck in. And when he walked by them, he went, "Smells like Teen Spirit." And it became a song. Kurt Cobain inducted into the Rock and Roll Hall of Heaven, April 5th, 1994. Are you ready right now? Let's take a little journey. Solid Love.

0: Glenn Frey inducted into the Rock and Roll Hall of Heaven January 18th, 2016. His spirit is alive as we play the Eagles. And there's a song when Glenn was riding down the L.A. freeway with a good friend in the mid-70s. He looked at his buddy, who was probably driving a Lamborghini or something, and said, "You going a little fast?" And the guy looked at Glenn and said, "Hey, man, it's life in the fast lane." He remembered that, and the next day at rehearsal, he heard Joe Walsh warming up with what was the intro and the guitar riff for that song. It's amazing how rock and roll songs are born. As a matter of fact, we got one coming up from David Bowie where John Lennon, former Beatle, is singing back up and playing rhythm guitar.
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5: With the J96 forecast, I'm meteorologist Jennifer Wojcicki from the Weatherology Weather Center. Chance of rain showers today, otherwise cloudy skies expected. Daytime highs approaching 78. Winds out of the northeast around 5 miles per hour. Chance of thunderstorms with fog and spots tonight. Lows dip down to about 62. Cloudy skies expected. For J96, I'm meteorologist Jennifer Wojcicki. Currently, it's 63 degrees.
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0: George Thorogood, as a young boy growing up in Delaware, listened to Chuck Berry, Bo Diddley, the late 50s, early 60s rockers, and he proved his honor for them with songs like that, beginning in the late 70s and all through the 80s and still today. Really a great guy. George Thorogood and the Delaware Destroyers. Bachman Turner Overdrive on the way. They let you know what they were taking care of when they came out with their first album in 1974.
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0: Ozzy inducted into the Rock and Roll Hall of Heaven last July 22nd, keeping his spirit alive. Now, there's one thing, apparently, that he missed on that song. It's Mr. Crowley, Aleister Crowley, a practitioner of black magic from the late 40s and early 50s, and he studied and did a song about him. It's not Crowley, it's Crowley. That's okay, Ozzy. You get a break, man. You gave us a lot of great songs, a lot of great breaks. Blue Oyster Cult on the way. Speaking of a break, Buck Dharma of the band, guitarist, founding member, actually passed away and came back and told us what it was like on the other side in the next song.
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7: With the J96 forecast, I'm meteorologist Jennifer Wojcicki from the Weatherology Weather Center. Chance of rain showers today, otherwise cloudy skies expected. Daytime highs approaching 78. Winds out of the northeast around 5 miles per hour. Chance of thunderstorms with fog and spots tonight. Lows dip down to about 62. Cloudy skies expected. For J96, I'm meteorologist Jennifer Wojcicki. Currently, it's 63 degrees.
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The album 5150, the seventh studio album from Van Halen. The first one was Sammy Hagar as lead singer. And some say 5150 is the address of the late Eddie Van Halen's studio. Others say it's a police call for an escape loop.

0: 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Sammy Hagar's Top Rock Countdown. 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Like he was doing two-word titles the other day. It was great stuff. It's Real Rock J96. Don't miss out on Sammy Hagar's Top Rock Countdown. 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
8: With the J96 forecast, I'm meteorologist Jennifer Wojcicki from the Weatherology Weather Center. Chance of rain showers today, otherwise cloudy skies expected. Daytime highs approaching 78. Winds out of the northeast around 5 miles per hour. Chance of thunderstorms with fog and spots tonight. Lows dip down to about 62. Cloudy skies expected. For J96, I'm meteorologist Jennifer Wojcicki. Currently, it's 63 degrees.
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0: Warren Zevon left us with some spectacular music, and that's from the Excitable Boy album. He was inducted into the Rock and Roll Hall of Heaven September 7, 2003. Now, the Excitable Boy album was produced by Jackson Browne. Warren wanted Jackson to produce it. Jackson said one condition, you have to sober up. So Zevon got sober, and we got a great album out of it, and wonderful songs just like that. Are you ready? A beautiful love song, believe it or not, from the heavy sound of Aerosmith, on the way.
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0: Phil Collins took a break from Genesis and did a solo album. In the early 80s, he found out his wife wanted a divorce, and he tried to convince her to stay, in part by doing lyrics on his solo albums. Maybe he accepted it and shared that with us in the song. Pearl Jam all the way. The song bringing attention to dyslexia.
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2: Weather. With the J96 forecast, I'm meteorologist Jennifer Wojcicki from the Weatherology Weather Center. Chance of rain showers today. Otherwise, cloudy skies expected. Daytime highs approaching 78. Winds out of the northeast around 5 miles per hour. Chance of thunderstorms with fog and spots tonight. Lows dip down to about 62. Cloudy skies expected. For J96, I'm meteorologist Jennifer Wojcicki. Currently, it's 63 degrees.
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More and more folks are letting me know how great AC/DC is in concert on their latest tour. Their next gig is in Atlanta on the 27th of this month. We got one from Bad Company, and I hope you feel the way they're singing. It's a great idea and a great message. As a matter of fact, turn it up really loud so he or she can hear.

0: The royalty of rock and roll known as Queen. Well, we got a good Tom Petty coming up. Some lunatic tried to burn down his house in the 80s. And he got a message out to the jerk. He had to move his recording studio over to Mike Campbell's house, the guitarist in the Heartbreakers. But he gave a message to this guy and a song. We'll start everything off with Bob Seger from one of his earlier albums. Next, the title track from Ramblin' Gamblin' Man.
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6: Weather. With the J96 forecast, I'm meteorologist Jennifer Wojcicki from the Weatherology Weather Center. Chance of rain showers today, otherwise cloudy skies expected. Daytime highs approaching 78. Winds out of the northeast around 5 miles per hour. Chance of thunderstorms with fog and spots tonight. Lows dip down to about 62. Cloudy skies expected. For J96, I'm meteorologist Jennifer Wojcicki. Currently, it's 64 degrees.
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0: There's nothing like a big kiss for Detroit. The New York boys wanted to salute the rock and roll Motown city. There we go. Hey, you know, the Kinks started out around the British invasion, same time as Rolling Stones and the Beatles, around 1964. Ray and Dave Davies, two brothers from England, started the band, and they had some great success. Then, in the early 80s, they came back with a song that contained bits and pieces of their 60s stuff as well. And that song is up next.
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0: Time of Your Life in parentheses, Good Riddance. There's a little sarcasm from Green Day, maybe. Well, ZZ Top drummer Frank Beard has come down with some health issues, which means they had to cancel a performance August 5th at Hollywood Bowl. Mike Monahan is taking his place on the drum kit until he recuperates. No more words on what's going on with Frank, but hey, send out our best to him. Get well soon, Frank. Matter of fact, the song he wrote is coming up next, because in the 70s, Frank Beard left his expensive Ray-Ban sunglasses at an after-concert party. The next day, they had to stop at a truck stop and buy a cheap pair, and the song tells the story next.
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1: Weather. With the J96 forecast, I'm meteorologist Jennifer Wojcicki from the Weatherology Weather Center. Chance of rain showers today, otherwise cloudy skies expected. Daytime highs approaching 78. Winds out of the northeast around 5 miles per hour. Chance of thunderstorms with fog and spots tonight. Lows dip down to about 62. Cloudy skies expected. For J96, I'm meteorologist Jennifer Wojcicki. Currently, it's 64 degrees.
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They laid Chris Cornell along with his Soundgarden Rock and Roll Hall of Fame bandmates. Yeah, they went in last November. Lester just sailing away through this superset on a Saturday morning. Good morning. Thank you so much for listening. It's going to be a great morning. Trust me when we...

0: Nice way to wrap up that superset, huh? Steve Miller Band, Rolling Stones. Coming up in just mere moments, you and I are going to rock with Leonard Skinner. The Red Rockers going to drop by. Yeah, that Sammy guy. It's a Saturday. Got to do some rocking. You know, Boston as well. And just kind of biding our time for the next 2 weeks of Saturdays till college football. The real stuff comes back. Yeah, no more, you know, exhibition NFL stuff we got to watch for the next few weeks. Okay, we'll give you that. But college football, 2 weeks from today, the Ireland Bowl. This year, the ACC is the conference that gets featured. And, of course, if the ACC is going to send somebody, they got to send their number one media attractor, Bill Belichick in North Carolina versus TCU, Ireland Bowl, 2 weeks from today. There's other big games. North Carolina State, Virginia. Last year, the last few years on the opening zero, or week zero, they call it, there haven't been that many good games. But North Carolina State, Virginia, 2 weeks from today, along with that Ireland Bowl. Plus other big name programs playing the big name versus little game, little name game. USC, Florida State, Stanford should all win. They're playing weaker opponents, but who knows? I mean, Stanford's going out to Hawaii. They got to play Hawaii, which is a high-flying team. Yeah, if you're itching for football, you're only 2 weeks away.
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10: With the J96 forecast, I'm meteorologist Jennifer Wojcicki from the Weatherology Weather Center. Chance of rain showers today, otherwise cloudy skies expected. High temperatures reach up to 78. Winds out of the northeast, 5 to 10 miles per hour. Chance of thunderstorms and foggy tonight, lows level off around 62. Cloudy skies expected. For J96, I'm meteorologist Jennifer Wojcicki. Right now, 66.
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0: That's pretty good advice for life from Grandma Van Zant and Grandma Collins. Yeah, their grandkids, Al and Ronnie, wrote that song about the advice they were given by their grandmas to just be a simple, kind human being and do the right thing. Great song. Listen to the lyrics real close if you want to learn a lesson. It's Lester. I'm Nick. By now, hopefully you've heard. I mean, this... I feel sorry for the people that work at Taylor Farms. They're getting abused, I'm sure. Another recall. Salsa and guacamole from a farm that they, of course, say they no longer source from. But 26 states, they're pulling anything that contains the jalapenos in them. Salsa, guac, the other things that you can buy. Little pre-made things. 26 states and like 11 products, I think. Maybe even more now. It was up to 16, maybe. But yeah, they're blaming a farm in Mexico for the issue, and they no longer source from them. But so it's okay now. But boy, they've had a pretty rough summer there at Taylor Farms.
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2: Weather. With the J96 forecast, I'm meteorologist Jennifer Wojcicki from the Weatherology Weather Center. Chance of rain showers today, otherwise cloudy skies expected. High temperatures reach up to 78. Winds out of the northeast, 5 to 10 miles per hour. Chance of thunderstorms and foggy tonight, lows level off around 62. Cloudy skies expected. For J96, I'm meteorologist Jennifer Wojcicki. Right now, 66.
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All right, I guess I'm on. It's Real Rock J96. Steve Stone, Saturday morning, and I am in the parking lot. Got the front of the truck has the cooler thing with it, so I got a little bit of background noise here today, but that's okay. We're going to get through it. We are in the parking lot of Tractor Supply once again. Last week I was here for our sister station, Z93, and it's all about selling some meat. Backyard butchers are here once again. So got a lot of stuff to talk about. Got a lot of things going on. Jacob is here this week, and he's going to get you hooked up with those 40 ribeyes for $39. And by the way, another $39, you can add 2 pounds of crab legs to that. You got the beef, you got chicken, you got seafood, you got pork, and it's all right here, and it is at a fraction of what you're going to pay at the grocery store. You can save a lot of money. Backyard Butchers, you can check them out online, backyardbutchers.com. Again, man, some great, great deals. Last week when I was here, I grabbed some of the meat, took it home, I've cooked it up, and I got to tell you, some of the best burgers I've ever had. The ribeyes. I actually made the decision to turn a couple of those into to chicken fried steak, and those were solid. This is USDA approved, USDA inspected meat, individually wrapped, so you can take it out of the box, put it in the freezer, take out what you need. The rest stays fresh for, they say, up to about a year. That's a long time. It can stay in the freezer. And let's be honest, you fill your freezer full of meat, it's not going to last a year. I don't know about you, but there's no meat in my freezer. Maybe if I put some raccoon in my freezer, it would make it over a year, but nothing is lasting a year in my freezer, okay? So yours is probably the same. So Tractor Supply.

0: Hi parking lot. Backyard Butchers are here. Come on down, say hi, get a great deal on some meat.
1: Your job may suck. But your music doesn't have to.
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Going from Aerosmith singing about, well, rumoredly, Vince Neil, Motley Crue, they were opening for the band, and they were walking behind him in his tight spandex, and he thought, oh, I should be looking late.

about snuffing the rooster, but the chicken, well, that got snuffed, and it turned into meat that is sitting on a truck in the parking lot of Tractor Supply in Ashland. Oh, yes, yes, the backyard butchers are back. We were out here last week for our sister station, right? And I got some of the steak.

0: You want to know more about them? You're saying, well, I really want to stock up my freezer. I want to get a quarter or a half beef. Well, they can hook you up with that as well. Jacob is here, and he's got a truck full of meat, and he is looking to make a deal. The cool thing is the 40 ribeyes for $39. 40 ribeyes, premium ribeyes, by the way, $39. And another $39, and you can get 2 pounds of crab legs to go with that. That's a pretty good deal. It is happening in the parking lot of Tractor Supply in Ashland. Jacob is going to be here till Monday. We're just here for a couple of hours today, but still, great opportunity to come down and check out the prices. And I'm telling you, when you check out the prices and the quality of this meat, you're going to say, I still got to go to the grocery store, hit the produce department, but meat department, I can walk right by it.
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5: With the J96 forecast, I'm meteorologist Jennifer Wojcicki from the Weatherology Weather Center. Chance of rain showers today, otherwise cloudy skies expected. High temperatures reach up to 78. Winds out of the northeast, 5 to 10 miles per hour. Chance of thunderstorms and foggy tonight, lows level off around 62. Cloudy skies expected. For J96, I'm meteorologist Jennifer Wojcicki. Currently, it's 70 degrees.
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Little Collective Soul for you on your Saturday morning. It's Real Rock J96. I'm Steve Stone. We are broadcasting live from the parking lot of Tractor Supply here with the Backyard Butchers. We were here last week, not on J96, but our sister station. And here's the thing, okay? Backyard Butchers has a truckload of meat, and they are making deals to get it off their truck and into your freezer. If you're heading to the grocery store, you're going to spend some money on meat anyway. Why not save a little bit of money? This is USDA inspected, and here's the really cool thing about this, okay? Each individual steak, each individual portion is individually wrapped, and it's vacuum sealed, okay? So that means you put it in the freezer, and you don't have to buy baggies or try to wrap it in tinfoil or whatever and have it go bad, right? 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It doesn't happen to this. This is vacuum sealed. So you take out the portion that you're going to use, the portion that you're going to eat, and the rest of it stays fresh until the next time you're grilling out or whatever you're doing, right? That's what this is all about. Backyard Butchers, check them out, backyardbutchers.com, so you can find out all about them. 40 ribeyes for $39. You heard the song. I know you've heard the song. You can sing it with me. 2 pounds of crab legs, another $39, and they've got quarter and half beef. They've got all kinds of packages they can put together for beef, chicken, seafood, and pork. Yes, pretty much if it's meat, they got it covered. I don't think they have any possum. I'm going to check with Jacob to see whether he has any possum. Not that I would eat it, but you know, if you want possum, you need to know where to go to get it, right? Of course you do. Hey, it's Backyard Butchers. They are in the parking lot of Tractor Supply until Monday. Jacob is here to get you all hooked up with the meat that you want to have for your summer cookout. Backyard Butchers, it is Tractor Supply parking lot. Come on out and say hi. I'm Steve Stone, and this is Real Rock J96.

0: Doing a little shaking with the late, great Eddie Money, along with Leicester St. James, Ozzy, Kansas Queen, all rocking us before the top of the hour. And I got to share with arguably the most interesting news story of this last week. 36-year-old Emily Fair, quite the interesting woman. First, she's caught on video surveillance. The Pleasant Prairie Fire Department. Yeah, they have surveillance at their fire department, and somebody watching saw her get into a pickup, turn on the emergency lights, and start driving away from fire station number 3. Well, they obviously notified police to be on the lookout for a Pleasant Prairie Fire Department pickup truck. They found it about an hour later outside a public works garage. And the officer's body camera that was released this week captured Miss Fair in the driver's seat. Buck naked. Yeah. Yeah. They saw a dress in the back of the pickup. And, it just gets weirder after that. She's been charged with operating a vehicle without owner's consent. She's also been scheduled for a competency hearing. Could be 6 years in prison and a fine for stealing the fire truck, getting buck naked, and apparently showing up at the public works department to do something with somebody. Weird story. She's an interesting woman.
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Thrill Rock J96, and we are in the parking lot of Tractor Supply. Was out here last week for our sister station. We're here once again. It's Backyard Butchers, and man, are they making deals on meat. People pulling up. They're talking to Jacob. They're walking away with the 40 ribeyes for $39. They're walking away with the 2 pounds of crab legs for $39. They're taking home beef. They're taking home chicken. They're taking home seafood. They're taking home pork. I was talking to a lady this morning that bought the pork, and she said it was the best pork chop she ever had. Thick cut, just super tender. They cooked up fantastically. And, you know, that's something when you talk to people that have had the meat from Backyard Butchers, then, you know, you're talking to the people that have tried it, and you're getting the true story. So here's the other thing. Last week when I was out here, I bought some of the meat as well. I have cooked some of that meat up, and I got to tell you, good, nice, tender, well-trimmed. You know, a lot of times, you know, discount kind of stuff, it's a lot of fat, a lot of gristle. That was not the case with the meat that I got from the truck last week. So I can attest to the fact that this is high-quality meat. They can hook you up with a box of it. They can hook you up with a quarter or a half beef if you want to go that way as well. And again, chicken, they got seafood. A couple of years ago, they were here, and I got the seafood and individually wrapped fish. And I was kind of nervous about doing it, but here's what he told me. He said, if you're not happy with it, here's my number. Call me. I'll refund your money. I took it home, and I cooked it up. The fish was fantastic, okay? I had no problem with it. About 3 months later, I'm still pulling the fish out, and it's still fresh. Why? Because it's individually wrapped, vacuum sealed, so it's designed to stay in your freezer for a long, long time. Jacob is going to be here until Monday, and then at Monday, I'm not sure whether they're going to come back again or not, but that's when your opportunity is going to come to an end. Backyard Butchers selling meat, parking lot of Tractor Supply in Ashland. 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I think you're going to be happy with what you find. I'm Steve Stone for Real Rock J96.

0: Well, you know, Ozzy may not know, but I, Lester St. James, do. I know for a fact you're going to keep your radio cranked up because Scorpions, Judas Priest, Rush, and more rocking us in seconds.
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8: With the J96 forecast, I'm meteorologist Jennifer Wojcicki from the Weatherology Weather Center. Chance of rain showers today, otherwise cloudy skies expected. High temperatures reach up to 78. Winds out of the northeast, 5 to 10 miles per hour. Chance of thunderstorms and foggy tonight, lows level off around 62. Cloudy skies expected. For J96, I'm meteorologist Jennifer Wojcicki. Currently, it's 70 degrees.
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Morning Rock, J96, Steve Stone, broadcasting live from the parking lot of Tractor Supply in Ashland. 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Because Backyard Butchers are back, and they got a truckload of meat they're looking to make some deals on. 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It's crazy. And you say, okay, yeah, but, you know, then you got to take it home, and I got to wrap it up, and it's going to freeze or burn. No, that is not the case. Every portion is individually vacuum sealed, designed to stay in the freezer for freshness and longevity. 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We're talking about beef. We're talking about pork and seafood. 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

0: The Rock and Rush Boys, preceded by Yes, I've Seen All Good People, and The New World Man, along with Lester, Pearl Jam, Alice Cooper, ZZ Top, rocking us in moments. Did you get your tease last night watching your favorite pro football team's exhibition game? Or maybe they're playing today? Or Thursday night they played? Yeah, first real full weekend of exhibition scrimmages, as I like to call them, under the belts of all the teams. Got that tease a week and a half ago with the pro football game. Now we got two more weekends of this, yeah, football. Things for real start Wednesday, September 9th. NFL kicking off that Wednesday, Thursday, Sunday, Monday games. College football, of course, if you can't wait for the pros. 2 weeks from today, the Ireland Bowl. Now, if you need sports today, you got Little League World Series regional action going on. The little kids, the boys, going to Williamsport next week. PGA kicked off their playoffs, the FedEx playoffs. So if you like golf, there you go. Something to watch. You just got to get through these next 2 weeks, my friend.
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0: then, later once the dust settles, stick around for Brett and the Little Big Show. 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
3: With the J96 forecast, I'm meteorologist Jennifer Wojcicki from the Weatherology Weather Center. Cloudy today with a chance of thunderstorms. High temperatures reach up to 78. Northeasterly winds 5 to 10 miles per hour. Chance of thunderstorms with fog tonight. Lows level off around 62. Cloudy skies. For J96, I'm meteorologist Jennifer Wojcicki. Right now, it's 66 degrees.
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7: 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I'm Steve Stone. We are broadcasting live from the parking lot of Tractor Supply. We are only going to be here a short while longer, but once we pull out, Jacob is still going to be here, and he's still going to have some great deals on meat. It is Backyard Butchers. You can check them out at backyardbutchers.com. And, okay, so when I say a fraction, we're talking like, you know, probably half or better that you can save. So you go and you buy the bulk meat. You got to take it home. You got to wrap it up yourself, right? How long does it last in the freezer? Not very long because you get freezer burn, right? Yes. Okay, so here's the thing. Every portion, every steak, every piece of fish, every chicken, breast, whatever the case may be, every pork chop is individually vacuum sealed for longevity in your freezer, okay? So that means you're not wasting money because, well, guess what? This is freezer burn. This doesn't taste good. I'm getting rid of this. Okay, forget it. Forget it. Okay, no, that doesn't happen with this. And I can attest to the fact I have, in the past, I have bought the fish, and it stayed fresh for a long time in the freezer, including salmon. We all know how well salmon does in the freezer, right? You leave it there long enough? Uh-huh. Well, that was not a problem. The other thing is I recently, like last week, I bought a beef package, okay? And I took it home. I've had the burgers. I've had some of the steak. This is high quality, incredibly tender, great meat, okay? So I am attesting to the fact. I was talking to a lady this morning that bought the pork package. She said it's the best pork chop she had ever had in her entire life. Thick cut, tender, it tasted fantastic. So when I tell you that this is a good decision, you could trust me, this is a good decision. You can save some money, still have some high quality meat in your freezer, okay? Backyardbutchers.com, you can check it out. They can do a mix and match on packages and stuff for you, quarter beef, half beef if you want to do that. And again, they got beef, chicken, seafood, and pork. They are here through Monday. We aren't going to be that long. And, of course, the signature draw, 40 ribeyes, $39. And you can add, you can actually do this without getting the ribeyes. You can get 2 pounds of crab legs for $39, too. All of this is going on in the parking lot of Tractor Supply. Come on down, meet Jacob, and say

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0: Joan Jett, the Blackheart, said, I love rock and roll. I do love rock and roll, but I also love meat. Tammy, do you love meat?
1: I love meat.
0: Tammy loves meat. Everybody loves, well, I guess vegetarians probably don't love meat. But I'm a carnivore, through and through, baby, okay? Now, don't get me wrong. I don't have anything against a vegetable, you know? I'm not going to, like, throw a vegetable away. Well, there are a few. Okay, but for the most part, I don't have a problem. But ultimately, I can sit down to a plate full of steak and seafood and chicken and pork. I can sit down and just be a happy guy. I really, really could. Okay, and that's what we got. We are in the parking lot of Tractor Supply in Ashland. The folks from Backyard Butchers are here, and they were here last week and sold a whole bunch of meat, and they're back this week selling meat, 40 ribeyes for $39. You can also, by the way, get 2 pounds of crab legs for $39. But the ribeyes I got last week, and I also got one of the beef packages that they have, okay? I've had some of the burgers, I've had some of the steaks, and I got to tell you, it's all good stuff, man. You need to come down and check this out. You're going to save a lot of money on your grocery bill. And I've been saying this all along, and this is really, really important because it's great to buy in bulk. And if you have the freezer space to buy in bulk, that's even better. 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And after it's in the freezer for a month or so, it's freezer burned and it's not any good, and you wasted money. Backyard Butchers, here's what they do. Individually vacuuming seal every steak, every piece of seafood, every pork chop. 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You can buy a lot of this meat. Take it home, load up your freezer, 3 months from now, pull it out, and it's just as good as it was the day you bought it. The other advantage to that is that since it's individually wrapped, if it's two people having dinner, you grab two. If it's five people having dinner, you grab five, okay? And that's huge. How many times do you you go to the freezer and you pull out a package of whatever and it's got too much. So you end up cooking it, and it goes in the refrigerator. Oh, it's left over. We'll eat it later. Then you end up not eating it, right? It ends up going to waste. You end up throwing it away or feeding it to the dog or whatever the case may be. And, yeah, don't get me wrong. I'm glad that you're feeding the dog and you're giving them some good food. But ultimately, if you want to save money on your grocery bill, you come see the folks here in the parking lot or Tractor Supply. Jacob from Backyard Butcher is going to be here through Monday. And he's got these packages for you, 40 ribeyes, $39, got the beef, the chicken, the seafood, the pork. He can put together a quarter beef and half beef package for you, and you are going to save a lot of money. We are going to be pulling out of here. It's been great being here. We appreciate Backyard Butchers having us here. You guys still have time. We're going to be leaving, but you guys still have time to get out here, check out the deals. Tractor Supply in Ashland, Backyard Butchers. And I'm Steve Stone for Real Rock J 96.

0: hunting down that train in vain. Those English punk rockers, Topper Heaton, Joe Strummer and the crew, The Clash, along with Laster, going to fire up another superset. Killer Classics on the way, AC/DC, Blackfoot, Van Halen, and more. 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
8: With the J96 forecast, I'm meteorologist Jennifer Wojcicki from the Weatherology Weather Center. Cloudy today with a chance of thunderstorms. High temperatures reach up to 78. Northeasterly winds 5 to 10 miles per hour. Chance of thunderstorms with fog tonight. Lows level off around 62. Cloudy skies. For J96, I'm meteorologist Jennifer Wojcicki. Right now, it's 66 degrees.
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Frank Hannon, Jeff Keith, and the crew out of Sacramento. Little Susie and Tesla, the name of the band. It is Lester. Thank you so much for listening. Hopefully you're keeping cool this Saturday. Dog days of August rolling along, middle of the month. We're cranking up yet. Nuggets.

homage to his grandpappy, legendary Shorty Medlock, one of the all-time great harmonica players in the Jacksonville blues scene, and is Ricky Medlock in Blackfoot. Of course, Ricky now with his old friends of Lynyrd Skynyrd, traveling the country for a couple decades now. It's Lester. Happy 8/15 day. Yeah, 8/15/26. Not, I guess, halfway.

0: Moon Day. Sounds like some cult. Leathercraft Day. Ooh, there's a lost, forgotten art dealing with leather and crafting it. No, SpongeBob Day. Break the Monotony Day. World's Greatest, or no, World Greatness Day. Pardon me. World Greatness Day, according to the calendar. World Honeybee Day. International Homeless Animals Day. Lemon Meringue Pie Day. Oh, and here, the one that stands out that a lot of people doing this weekend, Back to School Prep Day today. Kids, aren't you excited?
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6: With the J96 forecast, I'm meteorologist Jennifer Wojcicki from the Weatherology Weather Center. Chance of thunderstorms this afternoon. Otherwise, cloudy skies expected. High of 74, northeast winds 5 to 10 miles per hour. Chance of thunderstorms tonight. Lows level off around 62. Cloudy skies expected. For J96, I'm meteorologist Jennifer Wojcicki. Currently 68.
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0: remember in 98 when I heard that Metallica was going to release a version of them doing Turn the Page. I'm like, why? You know, that's Turn the Page is Seeger, long hair. And I mean, I can see it, the band. And then all of a sudden it came out on Garage Inc. And I went, oh, yeah, I get it. Lars, I apologize. Should have never even, you know, questioned it. I mean, what a great version of that Seeger tune, Turn the Page. Lester, going to turn the page on another hour as we fire up another superset, Mellencamp, Skinner, Journey, and more seconds away.
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2: With the J96 forecast, I'm meteorologist Jennifer Wojcicki from the Weatherology Weather Center. Chance of thunderstorms this afternoon, otherwise cloudy skies expected. High of 74, northeast winds 5 to 10 miles per hour. Chance of thunderstorms tonight, lows level off around 62, cloudy skies expected. For J96, I'm meteorologist Jennifer Wojcicki. Currently 68.
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Great classic rock song after great classic rock song. We roll them for you. Yes, indeed. April Wine now and the Roller Song. Thanks so much.

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4: With the J96 forecast, I'm meteorologist Jennifer Wojcicki from the Weatherology Weather Center. Chance of thunderstorms this afternoon. Otherwise, cloudy skies expected. High of 74, northeast winds 5 to 10 miles per hour. Chance of thunderstorms tonight. Lows level off around 62. Cloudy skies expected. For J96, I'm meteorologist Jennifer Wojcicki. Right now, 70.
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8: 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Look at my hair!

0: Santana and his bandmates. Of course, Black Magic Woman, Gypsy Queen, the duo song there. Boston, Crew, Foo Fighters, all coming up before the top of the hour. It is Lester. And the OMG robot fight video, you got to see. It literally is Terminator stuff. The inaugural URKL Combat League in Shenzhen, China. A T-800 humanoid robot took a kick so powerful that its head came off and was left dangling by a cable. It kept fighting anyway. Headless robot grappled and tried to get its opponent for a few more seconds before it finally went down. Yeah. Stunned belief, disbelief, but the crowd was just kind of like, what just happened? Millions of people have seen it. And the comparisons to Terminator are up. Just search. Robot loses its head and keeps fighting video. And you'll just, yeah, that's what's coming our way, my friend.
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0: Yeah, all right, my friend. It's been a smoking great time the last 5 hours serving up all this killer classic rock for you. Thanks for letting me hang out with you. I got to leave, though. Up next, Van Halen, Eagles. We'll also sneak in some Bloister Cult, Def Leppard, and more. Part of another superset, seconds away. Thanks for listening. See you again tomorrow.
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8: With the J96 forecast, I'm meteorologist Jennifer Wojcicki from the Weatherology Weather Center. Chance of thunderstorms this afternoon. Otherwise, cloudy skies expected. High of 74, northeast winds 5 to 10 miles per hour. Chance of thunderstorms tonight. Lows level off around 62. Cloudy skies expected. For J96, I'm meteorologist Jennifer Wojcicki. Right now, 70.
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4: Heartland Weather.
5: With the J96 forecast, I'm meteorologist Jennifer Wojcicki from the Weatherology Weather Center. Chance of thunderstorms this afternoon. Otherwise, cloudy skies expected. High of 74, northeast winds 5 to 10 miles per hour. Chance of thunderstorms tonight. Lows level off around 62. Cloudy skies expected. For J96, I'm meteorologist Jennifer Wojcicki. Right now, it's 73 degrees.

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1: 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Don't miss the Concert in the Corn kickoff party Wednesday, August 26th. 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

0: 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TNT. Tasha, stay put, okay? I've got one. I believe this is 1980. One of my favorite Jefferson Starship tunes. We'll do it next.
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4: With the J96 forecast, I'm meteorologist Jennifer Wojcicki from the Weatherology Weather Center. Chance of thunderstorms this afternoon. Otherwise, cloudy skies expected. High of 74, northeast winds 5 to 10 miles per hour. Chance of thunderstorms tonight. Lows level off around 62. Cloudy skies expected. For J96, I'm meteorologist Jennifer Wojcicki. Right now, it's 73 degrees.
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talking about Malcolm Young and Angus Young, big names coming to Spotlight, which is another example of that. Big voices come in small bodies. It's Pat Benatar.

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12: With the J96 forecast, I'm meteorologist Jennifer Wojcicki from the Weatherology Weather Center. Chance of thunderstorms this afternoon. Otherwise, cloudy skies expected. Daytime highs approaching 75. Northeasterly winds 8 to 15 miles per hour. Chance of thunderstorms tonight. Lows level off around 62. Cloudy skies. For J96, I'm meteorologist Jennifer Wojcicki. Currently, it's 77 degrees.
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0: The Doors. Well, speaking of love, how about lack of? Bro Bible did a survey of the most hostile college football stadiums, and this is what they got. So number 10, Michigan, the Big House. 9, William Bryce Stadium, South Carolina. Autzen Stadium, Oregon. Memorial Stadium, Clemson. Doak Campbell Stadium, Florida State. Kyle Field, Texas A&M. Bryant-Denny Stadium in Alabama. Beaver Stadium, Penn State. The Horseshoe, Ohio State. And number 1, Death Valley, Tiger Stadium, LSU. Don't want to be around a bunch of drunk Cajuns. Let me just tell you, my brother-in-law's one.
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0: Bad company. Talking about that burning sky, the Midwest, portions of the South, they know all about that, especially this weekend into this week, just crazy temperatures. And I was thinking back to the summer of 1980. We visited Texas, and I think the record for the most triple digits in, you know, in order, I think it was like between 40 and 60 days of over triple digit temperatures. And they even recorded the highest temperature, 113. But anyway, the summer of 1980, my mother for some reason decided, hey, let's drive through a wildlife, you know, safari. That's what they called it. We didn't see one freaking animal. None. I don't think there were any cars other than us. We're just driving through dead grass, nothing out, because the animals had sense and they were hiding. That was summer of 1980. How about we go back to the summer of 69 with Brian Adams? We'll do it next.
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9: With the J96 forecast, I'm meteorologist Jennifer Wojcicki from the Weatherology Weather Center. Chance of thunderstorms this afternoon. Otherwise, cloudy skies expected. Daytime highs approaching 75. Northeasterly winds 8 to 15 miles per hour. Chance of thunderstorms tonight. Lows level off around 62. Cloudy skies. For J96, I'm meteorologist Jennifer Wojcicki. Currently, it's 77 degrees.
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1: The official kickoff to Concert in the Corn is Rock Night, Wednesday, August 26th. 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

games. If you know what I'm talking about, just let me know if you wanna go to that whole mile on the range. They got a lot of nice girls.

0: you've ever seen somebody legitimately become rich. And this is kind of timely after I lost the freaking billion-dollar Powerball. Over 2,000 people responded. Here are some of the highlights, or lowlights, because it is Reddit. A guy I used to work with won the lottery on a Friday. He didn't show back up to work Monday. If I recall, he walked with close to $100 million after taxes. You've got to be kidding me. Man, he would be my best friend. Make sure of that. Worked in a tech startup selling security software to small, medium businesses. Because of the deals being signed, the sales team was given 10% commission. One day, a sales dude took a punt, became a $16 million deal. Wow. Let's see. A guy sold his patent for $82 million at 31 years of age. This is good. When I was 16, I met a kid the same age. He had surgery gone wrong where they made a mistake, but it really didn't hurt him in the long run. But he sued and got $500,000. This one's neat, too. A friend of a cousin does some music as a hobby. Some music of his was sampled for a Disney movie. He earned millions in royalties basically overnight. How cool is that? It gives us hope, doesn't it? Def Leppard coming up. We'll do The Who next.
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Billy Idol. Yeah, he's saying money, money, but I always thought he meant money, money. 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Like a slang money. And I came across this thing. It's on Reddit. Crazy people on Reddit. What's the fastest?

0: miles per hour. Chance for showers tomorrow. Highs level off around 75. Sunshine mixed with clouds at times. For J96, I'm meteorologist Jennifer Wojcicki. Right now, 72.
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0: Off Diver Down, Van Halen. Speaking of pretty, do you think someone's voice or accent can make them attractive or not? Well, there was a survey done from Preply. They asked over 2,500 people from all over the country which regional accent they find most attractive, hardest to understand, and slang from other regions, they don't know what they're saying. So let's see. Respondents describe as friendly, authentic, and like coming home. Southern. Yeah, Southern was number one, that accent won. And let's see, Boston, New England area accents came in second, followed by Midwestern, then New York City, and then Texas. And this is, I guess, based on the region, right? The state level, Louisiana wins for the most attractive accent, Texas in second, then California, Georgia, and New York. And while this is funny, because again, my brother-in-law is Cajun, while many consider Louisiana accents attractive, it's also one of the hardest to understand. Because there's French and there's Cajun French, and they are two different things. Let's see, nearly half admit they've struggled to communicate because of regional slang they did not understand. But, so yeah, Louisiana. Interesting.
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0: Rocky Mountain Regulators. Then back for their third straight year, Wisconsin's own Johnny Wadd with 4 hours of nonstop 80s and 90s rock. 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

0: Twisted Sister. Yeah, that's me. In the meat department at whatever store. 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I mean, yeah, you can get them cheaper, but they're like super, you know, thin. $45. $30 for hamburger. 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I've been living on that. 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Stay put, okay? We got Steve Miller Band on the way.
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4: With the J96 forecast, I'm meteorologist Jennifer Wojcicki from the Weatherology Weather Center. Chance of thunderstorms tonight, otherwise cloudy. Lows of aloft around 62. Northwesterly winds around 5 miles per hour. Chance for showers tomorrow. Highs of aloft around 75. Sunshine mixed with clouds at times. For J96, I'm meteorologist Jennifer Wojcicki. Right now, 72.
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4: With the J96 forecast, I'm meteorologist Jennifer Wojcicki from the Weatherology Weather Center. Chance of thunderstorms tonight, otherwise cloudy. Lows of a low of around 62. Northwesterly winds around 5 miles per hour. Chance for showers tomorrow. Highs of a low of around 75. Sunshine mixed with clouds at times. For J96, I'm meteorologist Jennifer Wojcicki. Currently, it's 70 degrees.
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0: Mr. Clapton there with Cream, and I thought of him when I saw this name. I'm not sure how to pronounce it. So, and I haven't looked at the news recently to know what's going on with the hurricane. I guess I should have looked before I opened my microphone. But the hurricane heading towards Hawaii, if it goes over land, the Big Island, it'll be the first hurricane to do so. And I think it's like 150 years or something like that. The name is LALA. I don't know if it's Lala, Layla, Lale. I don't know. I call it Layla in honor of Mr. Clapton. But yeah, it's pretty crazy. I mean, 100 years, over 100 years since the island has seen a hurricane. And they're saying if it does go over, it could drop over 20 inches of rain. It's insanity. AC/DC on the way. We'll do Billy Squire next.
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5: With the J96 forecast, I'm meteorologist Jennifer Wojcicki from the Weatherology Weather Center. Chance of thunderstorms tonight, otherwise cloudy. Lows of a low of around 62. Northwesterly winds around 5 miles per hour. Chance for showers tomorrow, highs of a low of around 75. Sunshine mixed with clouds at times. For J96, I'm meteorologist Jennifer Wojcicki. Currently, it's 70 degrees.
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Faith No More Epic into Triumph's Lay It on the Freaking Line. Yes.

0: 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I think they've done over 60 shows there. 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Well, I haven't been. 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Can't afford that. Temple of the Dog on the way. We got Black Sabbath next.
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12: Heartland Weather!
13: With the J96 forecast, I'm meteorologist Jennifer Wojcicki from the Weatherology Weather Center. Chance of thunderstorms tonight, otherwise cloudy. Lows of aloft around 62. Northwesterly winds around 5 miles per hour. Chance for showers tomorrow, highs of aloft around 75. Sunshine mixed with clouds at times. For J96, I'm meteorologist Jennifer Wojcicki. Right now, 71.
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0: 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The boys are back in town, y'all. 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

0: requested Green Day. Don't go anywhere, okay? I've got See You Two around the corner. 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
6: With the J96 forecast, I'm meteorologist Jennifer Wojcicki from the Weatherology Weather Center. Chance of thunderstorms tonight, otherwise cloudy. Lows of a low of around 62. Northwesterly winds around 5 miles per hour. Chance for showers tomorrow, highs of a low of around 75. Sunshine mixed with clouds at times. For J96, I'm meteorologist Jennifer Wojcicki. Right now, 71.
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